0: Yeah. When I walk on by, girls be looking like Debbie Fly. 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Yeah. This is how I roll, animal print pants out control. It's Red Bull with the big ass bra, and like Bruce Lee, I got the clout. Yeah.
1: 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Girl, look at that body. Girl, look at that body.
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Wow. Girl, look at that body. Girl, look at that body. Girl, look at that body. I work out. Girl, look at that body. 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I work out.